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21: A few scattered storms around this evening. Partly cloudy through the overnight hours, low in the mid-70s. Mostly sunny, hot, humid again tomorrow. High 96, our heat index around 101. You pop up thunderstorms around in the afternoon. We'll keep it mostly sunny Friday. I'm Georgia WeatherNet meteorologist KJ Allen.
22: The quiet storm on V101.7. It's grown and sexy up in here.

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7: A few scattered storms around this evening, partly cloudy through the overnight hours, low in the mid-70s, mostly sunny, hot, humid again tomorrow, high 96, our heat index around 101. You pop up thunderstorms around in the afternoon. We'll keep it mostly sunny Friday. I'm Georgia WeatherNet meteorologist KJ Allen.
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6: 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Totally. You know what that mean, man. MPT is in full effect, but we still taking you through there with the latest in gossip and rumors. 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
13: A few scattered storms around this evening, partly cloudy through the overnight hours, low in the mid-70s, mostly sunny, hot, humid again tomorrow, high 96, our heat index around 101. You pop up thunderstorms around in the afternoon. We'll keep it mostly sunny Friday. I'm Georgia WeatherNet meteorologist KJ Allen.
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Ladies, what's going on? May I ask, what are you doing tonight? If you're not too busy, I'd like to make plans for us to spend some time together tonight. You know, after all, this is the most relaxing place in the city. It's the Quiet Storm, and I'm Lenny Green, and it all goes down right here on V101.7.

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3: A few scattered storms around this evening. Partly cloudy through the overnight hours, low in the mid-70s. Mostly sunny, hot, humid again tomorrow. High 96, our heat index around 101. You pop up thunderstorms around in the afternoon. We'll keep it mostly sunny Friday. I'm Georgia WeatherNet meteorologist KJ Allen.
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0: Lenny, thank you for tucking me in tonight.
1: Always a pleasure to tuck you in nice and tight. And baby, I want you to have some sweet dreams tonight. And I think what you decided to slip on is going to help the moment. It may take you to different dimensions tonight. So, sweet dreams. I'm Lenny Green. That's going to do it for us tonight. But thank you, family, for letting me be in your space. New York, New Jersey, Connecticut, Augusta, Athens, Albany, Georgia. To my lovers in Milwaukee and Tuscaloosa and Birmingham, Mississippi. What's going on? To my lovers in Lake Charles, Oklahoma City, Tulsa, Pine Bluff, Battle Creek, Kalamazoo, Grand Rapids. To my lovers in Bryan, College Station, Texas. Appreciate you immensely. In closing, always remember to forget the troubles that passed away, but never forget to remember the blessings that come each day. It's important that we recognize that. Love much, laugh often, live well. Sweet dreams, ladies. Night, night, baby. Until tomorrow night, this has been The Quiet Storm. Sweet dreams.
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9: 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Totally. You know what that means, man. MPT is in full effect, but we're still taking you through there with the latest in gossip and rumors. 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
1: Hey, it's No Politics Thursday. You know what that mean, man. NPT is in full effect, but we still taking you through there with the latest in gossip and rumors. And if you haven't heard about the latest drama going down at Tuskegee University, we got to chop it up about that too, man, because it's going to get you in your feelings.
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8: Clear this morning. We're sitting in the mid-70s. Plenty of sunshine later today. Another steamy one pushing into the mid-90s. Heat index again above 100. Seeing mainly sunny. Mid-90s on Friday. Partly sunny. Cold front just to our north by Saturday. We'll bring a shower in. Low 90. From the Georgia Weather Net, I'm meteorologist Jason Walio.
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1: Hey, it's No Politics Thursday. You know what that mean, man. MPT is in full effect. But we still taking you through there with the latest in gossip and rumors. And if you haven't heard about the latest drama going down at Tuskegee University, we got to chop it up about that too, man, because it's going to get you in your feelings.
2: 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I'm making help you out with that $1,000 with the $1,000 mini game.
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5: Clear this morning, we're sitting in the mid-70s. Plenty of sunshine later today. Another steamy one pushing into the mid-90s. Heat index again above 100. Seeing mainly sunny, mid-90s on Friday. Partly sunny, cold front just to our north by Saturday. We'll bring a shower in, low 90. From the Georgia Weather Net, I'm meteorologist Jason Walio.
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And when niggas that's thinking they cuter than you. 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The tenderness of him was taking them for some wagyu.

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Thorough as f- don't need your jazz. Psychedelic f- can reach up jazz. Zodiac sign, it must be a Gemini moon, cause we about to go half. Mistakenly, nobody been in a bag, but how many bodies done been in her bag?

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1: Hey, it's No Politics Thursday. Jolie. You know what that mean, man. MPT is in full effect, but we still taking you through there with the latest in gossip and rumors. And if you haven't heard about the latest drama going down at Tuskegee University, we got to chop it up about that too, man, because it's going to get you in your feelings.
2: 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Yep. You got to get them supplies. I'm making help you out with that $1,000 with the $1,000 mini game.
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8: Clear this morning. We're sitting in the mid-70s. Plenty of sunshine later today. Another steamy one pushing into the mid-90s. Heat index again above 100. Seeing mainly sunny. Mid-90s on Friday. Partly sunny. Cold front just to our north by Saturday. We'll bring a shower in. Low 90.

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1: Dirty South. 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Can y'all really feel me? 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

I'm the man from the big B.A. Won't you come play around my way? 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
1: Hey, it's No Politics Thursday. You know what that mean, man. MPT is in full effect. But we still taking you through there with the latest in gossip and rumors. And if you haven't heard about the latest drama going down at Tuskegee University, we got to chop it up about that too, man, because it's going to get you in your feelings.
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to the kitchen one evening while she was fixing supper, and he handed her a piece of paper he'd been writing on. And after wiping her hands on an apron, she took it in her hands and she read it, and this is what it said. For mowing the yard, $5. If I'm making up my own bed this week, $1. For going to the store, 50 cents. And playing with little brother while you went shopping, 25 cents. Taking out the trash, $1. And for getting a good report card, $5. And for raking the yard, $2. Total owed, $14.75. Well, she looked at him standing there and expecting, and 1,000 memories flashed through her mind. So she picked up the pen and turned the paper over, and this is what she wrote.

0: WQVE V1017, good morning and welcome in to Spiritual Blessings. We have a young lady that loves to hear that song, so we try to get that song on for her on Thursday. Good morning. It is Mother's Day Thursday. Good morning to everybody this morning. We're so thankful Mother's Day covers everybody, whether you single, young, or as long as you're a mother, or maybe may not have had a birth child, but you are helping. You're a godmother. Maybe you're helping with your nieces and nephews, and you'll be the mother for them as well. So we just say thank God to all the mothers out there today. All the mothers, good morning to you this morning. We appreciate each and every one of you. It is a job being a mother, continuing to pray, even pray for the children when somebody say don't. That I wouldn't pray for them. No, that's your child. Don't let anyone tell you what not to pray for your child, no matter how many times they make wrong errors. Continue to pray. Somebody prayed for you as you were getting into some stuff. You may not have gotten into so much, but I can guarantee you there was some stuff that you got into, and you ought to be thankful that God forgave you and somebody prayed for you. That's what we need to do, pray for one another this morning. God is an awesome God, and he looks at all of us and what we do for each other. So let's remember to pray and do what we need to do as your rights. Just do the right thing. You know, people say, well, you got to be a Christian. Well, just be a believer and do the right things. Because it's a lot of Christians you'll find out make you say, are they really Christians? And the way they act, the way they lie, and oh my God, it's some terrible things out there to make you say, what is a Christian really supposed to do? If some of this is Christian, what I see, it's terrible. But be a believer in Christ. Just be a believer in Christ and know that he watches everything that we do. And he will be the one that get the final judge on all of us. So let us treat each other like we're supposed to. And those who disrespect their moms or parents, period, don't think you're getting away with anything, because that's not true either. Your mother is a mother who will pray when everybody else stop praying. And she will cry when everybody else stop crying and missing her child. It's just a different, I tell you. Being a real mother, it's a different. And being a mother that had to come in and take care of children when their mothers were gone, it's a lot. People don't know until you experience it. But we're praying for all mothers out there, grandmothers, aunties, all of you mothers, whoever you may be, those are just stepping in, trying to make a difference in a child's life. Even our educators who, they become mothers to other kids besides their own when they are in school. Yes, they do. So let's pray for everybody this morning. Can we just pray for everybody? The liar. Oh, God, the liars. Jesus, pray for those who tell the truth, those sugarcoat the truth, those you don't know whether they lying or telling the truth. Let's just pray for everyone. Can we do that this morning? Praying for the safety of everyone, because people are out riding their bicycles. Please be cautious of the bicycle riders and their females that are out early because they don't have anywhere to go. So please just be careful. And I'm praying for coverage over all of them this morning as well. Maybe your child is not out there in the street, but somebody's child is. Yep, somebody's child is. So let's just not say so many negative things. Let's start turning around and saying, I pray that God cover them. Because your child could be doing well while they was with you. And when they got out on their own, just to not tell you what's going on. Because they know how you're going to come down on them. They'll stay away from you. Sometimes we push them away. Yeah, sometimes you push them away. Just tell them the right things. And leave it like that. You don't have to go on and on and on and on about it like the battery. You don't have to do that. Once you tell them, that's just like in a marriage. Don't keep nagging him or her. If they done did something wrong, address it and get off it. That's how you deal with that. And God will take care of the rest. Just address what you got to address and leave it alone. Father God, we thank you this morning for this day. As we pray for everyone this morning, we're praying coverings over each and everyone this morning. Lord, we're praying for all the bereaved families right now. I know that you can be the comforter that they need right now. I can say a word, but I know you're the real one that can get. I give you all the praise because it's because of you that I sit here. I can't sit here by myself. So I sit here because of what you give me to give to your people. And God, I thank you for that this morning. Continue to pray for all the revivals that's going on, that when they go to revival, they're being revived, that they're going to go and come out better than they ever went in. So, Lord, I just say thank you this morning for all the pastors that are bringing revivals in. We give you the praise this morning for all things. Pray for all sickness this morning, all evil toward each other, all mean, hateful liars this morning, all those that don't lie but sugarcoat it. We're just praying for all kind of mouth this morning. We're praying for that pink tornado this morning because that thing is rudely deadly poison. Lord, we're just praying this morning. Can't stop praying this morning for anybody. Lord, they all need you this morning. We all need you this morning. Praying for all radio personalities that have a live ministry and those that record their ministry. We pray that they'll put something in that will reach and touch somebody's heart this morning. Lord, just touch those that are in prison this morning. Touch those in the halfway house this morning. Touch those in the boot camp this morning. Touch all people everywhere, wherever they may be. We're praying for everyone, our lieutenants, captain, major, sergeant, corporals this morning, master sergeant, all of them this morning, all law enforcement, firemen this morning, EMS this morning, cab drivers, 127, 129, and all the other drivers, truck drivers this morning, everybody on the jobs, wherever they may be this morning. Those don't have a job. Those still looking for a job. Those who want to leave one job and go to another. Praying for them that they just tell the truth and just do what you need to do this morning. Just do what you need to do. Praying for those who may have got fired from a job because of whatever reason. It's not the end of the world. There are plenty of jobs available. You might not want them, but there are plenty of jobs available until you can get where you need to be or where you would like to be. So I just pray for everyone this morning. Pray for the good, bad, and indifferent. As we pray this prayer this morning, for each and every sickness that's out there this morning, praying for those who have alopecia this morning, beauticians and barbers this morning. We're just praying, can't stop praying. Educators this morning, school bus drivers, bus monitors, caretakers this morning, those going to dialysis, radiation treatment, whatever it is, syphilis, gonorrhea, all of the different diseases that can plague your body. We're praying for all of those this morning. And we're praying for everyone, whether you leave the night spots or don't go to the night spot. It's some folks may not go to the night spots, but got more hell in them down a little. So don't do that. Don't start judging people. Just talk to them. Talk to them in a better way. And you'll see how much the better response is. As I pray for each and everyone that waits on little old me to get here and do what I do for you. I appreciate you. I don't take you lightly. And that's why I try to be here. So thank you so much. As we pray this prayer this morning for those having birthdays, anniversaries, and belated birthdays. In your son Jesus' name this morning, we say amen to the Lamb of God this morning. Just good morning again to everybody this morning. We thank God for all of you. Emmanuel, God with us this morning. He is with us. We got some more music for you this morning as well. We're going to let Tippy go ahead and give you the birthdays, anniversary, and belated birthdays. We'll probably do strengthen me this morning because we know a lot of people need God's strength this morning to help them get through what they need to get through. They're going through a time where they need, everybody needs God's strength this morning to help you through whatever you're going through this morning. Be a believer in Christ and know that he will do just what he said. Good morning to all the moms. Good morning to all Sawika Council agents this morning. Good morning, seniors on the runway. Good morning to everybody, all of the young, old, those leaving the night spots. Good morning. I love y'all so much. Good morning to you all as well. Good morning to all the security everywhere. If you're doing security, good morning. And wherever you're working at on your job, people talk, but at least you are working. You know, they say things about where you work at. Well, you trying to pay your light bill just like they trying to pay their light bill. So if your job consists of you working in a nice bar or working somewhere that people think is so wrong, well, tell them to pay your light bill if they want to pay it. And they'll shut their mouth up because they don't want to pay they don't want to pay their, much less yours. And when people talk, they don't have nothing else to talk about. And nobody's talking about them. So people ignoring them, so they figure like, let me get a conversation, let me get a lie started. People good at getting lies started. And no, it's a lie, but they'll tell it. Just do what you need to do. Protect your children. Please check and make sure that your kids, that are special need kids, autism, parents with dementia, make sure that everyone is in the house. Make sure the doors are locked so they can't just walk out. There are some kids may sleepwalk. Please make sure that the doors are locked. Check your children. Get up. Somebody need to get up during the night and check and make sure everybody's okay in the house. They breathe and go and just check them. Pray over them while they sleep. You don't have to wait till Sunday morning or when I get here. I pray all the time. Pray on. And when you hear those shots going off, continue to pray. Because somebody may be getting the bullet, and somebody may be getting the bullet that didn't deserve that bullet because they were right there and that bullet hit them too. So let's pray for everyone, every bullet that's taken out this morning. Good morning again to all the mothers everywhere. We're going to Tippy for birthdays, anniversaries, and belated birthdays. And we're praying for each and every mother of the church this morning. All the mothers of the church, we're praying for them this morning. Thanking God again for all of them. As we go to Tippy for the birthdays, anniversary, and belated birthdays. Good morning, old lady Tippy.
1: Good morning, Miss P, and good morning to everybody this morning, to all the mothers everywhere this morning. I have birthday greetings goes out this morning to Precious Hill, Master Eli Morris, who is 12, Lanisha Clark, Corey Dunbar, Pastor Dr. Danny D. Green. All of these have all been in Georgia. Rochelle Harris of Sentimental, California. Alice Riley of Atlanta, Georgia, and this is coming from family, friends, and loved ones. So everyone that's having birthday and anniversary on today, God bless each and every one, and you have a great day.
0: All right. Precious is from Albany, but she's in service. I don't know if she's retired or she's still in. She may be still in, but she is in service, but she is a product of Third Cahokia, so I can talk about her. To my godson, y'all make sure y'all tell my godson happy birthday this morning. Go by there and tell him happy birthday or text him, get on his Facebook page and tell him happy birthday this morning. Corey Dunbar Senior, y'all make sure y'all go tell him happy birthday today. We're just praying and thanking God for everybody, right, Tippy?
1: Right.
0: All right, well, we're going to let Aunt Mary, Lord, she'll keep me, she'll hear me call Aunt Mary. Well, Aunt Mary might come along. We never know. We do know Francis here. Who's to know? Mary might pop up. That's her sister in love. So she might pop up. I don't know if she want to deal with Aunt Francis or not. But it is Thursday night, Tippy, and you know what they do on Thursday.
1: That's right.
0: Well, they do at the Hilton Garden Inn.
1: That's
0: right.
1: They play
0: jazz. Mm-hmm. They have jazz every Thursday with Frederick William Jr. And it's absolutely free. Y'all can sit in there and get you some jazz and enjoy yourself and go to breakfast.

0: sing song down. he did good last night, so it's at 7 p.m. It's over at New Provisor on Sylvester Road. My God sister was there, and my God brother, Deacon and Mrs. Stevens. My friends, Deacon and Mrs. Peterson, they were there. My motorcycle riders, they were there. The Barber sister was there. Jack and Shirley Barber, good morning to them this morning. It was just a lot of great people that were there this last night that I got a chance to see a lot of people. Joanne from Cordia, Fancy Stitching, she was there, her and her husband. It was a good time, Tippy.
1: And that was good.
0: It was a good time. So I guess you'll wait till Friday night and hop on in there and see him sing, ring, ring, ring. He may do cleanup. I don't know. They say he's doing a good job on cleanup, so I don't know. I need to call his musician and see what he gonna play. But he probably gonna play. He probably gonna play rain, because I don't care where he go. If he left three nights, he got to get rain in, ain't he?
1: Right.
0: That make Tippy don't wear a wig that day. Tippy wear her own natural hair. She don't even wear no makeup that day. She come in there natural. Boom. Cause all that stuff come out when she get to singing. But anyway. Pastor Weston, we love you. I know somebody will tell him what I said, Tippy.
1: Yes,
0: I'm glad
1: they will.
0: It's a recording on what I said, because, you know, people are something else. Tippy, I got some information yesterday. I feel like, I said, you wonder why folks don't want to go to church when that's another story. I might need to talk about that on Sunday when all the church folks are. Got to say good morning to Pastor Andrew Mike Dowell. I saw him yesterday. Good morning, Pastor Ewan, leading lady. Good morning to all the leading ladies out there. Y'all like to call them first. I don't like to call them first. I want to see them lead in leadership role for the people in the church to follow behind them. You hear me, Tippy?
1: I hear you.
0: We don't say it first enough. There ain't no leadership in there. Do a leadership in leading ladies. The leading ladies. That's right, because there's probably been men and women that have been first in the church. If it ain't your original church, you ain't the first one. But anyway, that's another story. Now, if you don't be at your church and you're the first one, it'll be all right. Won't it, Tippy? Like new beginning, if they want to say that, or elect lady, you got a Christian Life, they built their own church. Hello, somebody.
1: That's right.
0: But it's been many first ladies come through Third Caucus, so I like to say leading ladies. I like for them to lead so they can show other ladies what it's all about. And the mothers of the church, they have a special role about them as well. All right, Tippy.
1: All right.
0: I'm on in the kitchen.
1: Later.
0: WQBE V101.7, I always have to make you laugh, give you some humor, tell the truth about it. That's all. Just tell the straight truth about it. Good morning, Shortcake and all her daughters this morning. Everybody that listened on Camilla, Sean, Thomas this morning, my daughters. Good morning to her this morning. All my goddaughters, too many of y'all to call name. Good morning to you and every woman that's out there this morning. All the women out there this morning, good morning to you. We love you so much. The song says this morning, Strengthen Me, sending it out to Mr. and Mrs. Roger Drake Jr. this morning, to his mom this morning, Miss Alice Drake, her mom this morning. Also, we're praying for all the moms everywhere. The song says, Strengthen Me, from V101.7, these are the gospel legends. Good morning.
2: Raise them hands and tell the Lord, here's my hand.
0: Out to Grading Ford over in Cordia, Mother Ford. Good morning.

How many of y'all feel him in here? How many of y'all feel him in here? Those of you that sure enough feel. I want to ask y'all something. Now, this is not for the sophisticated folk, but how many of y'all came for a blessing in here? Let me see them hands high. How many of y'all need a blessing in here? How many of y'all need a blessing in here? Those of you that really need a blessing,

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1: Lord.
0: Don't let him pass you by. He's blessing right now. I dare you to let go and let God have his way.
1: Strengthen me.
0: How many of y'all got a need?

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0: I feel God fit to come in this church and bless right now. 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How many of y'all know there's power in the tongue? How many of y'all know there's power in the tongue? You can get exactly what you want from the Lord. Can I get a witness? Whatever you need, close your eyes and lift them hands high. Let the Lord know you surrender all to Him. Lift them hands high. And whatever that need is, forget about who in this church. Forget about that other hand you got raised.

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3: Clear this morning, we're sitting in the mid-70s, plenty of sunshine later today, another steamy one pushing into the mid-90s, heat index again above 100. Seeing mainly sunny, mid-90s on Friday, partly sunny, cold front just to our north by Saturday will bring a shower in, low 90. From the Georgia Weather Net, I'm meteorologist Jason Williams.
2: Thank you, Jason. 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Good morning to you. Don't forget, today is Camilla Senior Citizen on the Move, first annual Hawaiian Luau Fun Day from 10 a.m. to 2 p.m. I hope that you've already registered to get in there by now. If you haven't, I don't know if it's too late, but you can still try to call Scarlett Wimbley at 229-733-0671. Ages 62 and older. No children are invited. These are for the seniors. Let the grandmamas them get out and enjoy some time. So make sure you get out. The Albany Christian Bookstore is open today. 2231 D. Dawson Road. Go by and see them. They'll be glad to have you in. Make sure you go by and you can get a chance to see them. Don't forget the gospel concert that's going to be Saturday, September the 5th. They still have tickets over at DJ Thomas Barbecue, and he should be open today at 701 Lippy Drive. 701 Lippy Drive. If you're looking for tickets for the gospel concert for September the 5th at regular price, advanced price, they have them now. You can go get those tickets. You can go to Mallory Precision Cut, 828 West Highland, and Dawson Roheen Johnson, 229-537-9129, or you can call Alfred Howard at 229-291-9258. It will be here at the Third Calvary Missionary Baptist Church, and this is sponsored by Ecclesiastes 5, so if you need to know anymore, that's who you're going to have to, you can get tickets from any of their members, Pastor Curtis Watson and the Soulful Messenger, Pilgrim Jubilee, Deborah Snipe, Deacon Terry Sperling, Reload, and the Fantastic Violin Era, so make sure you get your tickets early, or you have to pay that extra $5 at the door, so make sure you go ahead and get your tickets, okay? We have two funeral homes. If you need them, they are available on the south side, 1908 Martin Luther King Memorial Chapel. They are there for you. They are there for your needs. Whatever you need, just call them, and they can assist you, and you'll be glad you did. Go by and see Miss Martha and the entire staff. Also, on the east side, you have J.L. Lippman Funeral Home over on Clark Avenue and Broad, right across from where the guys sit out and shoot the breeze. Y'all, it's okay for your husband to go shoot the breeze over there. They ain't doing nothing but telling jokes. So over there in the corner. So it's right across the street on the east side. 1202 Clark Avenue and Blaylock. If you need them, Attorney Lipman is there, Minister Mims, and Elder Lipman is also there. Check them out. They'll help you. Flossie Soul Food is open today. She'll be open at 11. From 11 to 3, you have those special prices. After 3 o'clock, it goes back to regular prices. Everything is not on special, so you have to ask them what's on special. But they do have a lunch special at 11 to 3. So check that out. That's 2004 East Oglethorpe. Karen downtown, 315 West Broad, is open today. Go by and see her. You'll be glad you did. Her address, 315 downtown Albany. She has what you need for those choir anniversaries, dresses, ladies, suits, hat. Men, if you want to get your wife something and surprise her, go down there. Karen will help it make it work for you. Because most of the time, most of your wives have been in there anyway, so she knows what they like. So go by and see her, ask for Karen, and she'll help you, okay? All right. Sign up to Attend Detail. I talked to Larry on day before yesterday, and they're going to be having a new location, but we'll let you know about the new location right now. You can still go to their old location, but they are going to be having a new location for your car wash, and we'll let you know about that a little bit later, okay? Is that okay? All right. Check out all the other advertisers from the car dealership, from O'Reilly over there with Taylor and Robert, and the entire staff is over there. Good morning to them this morning. Good morning to everybody. Just check out. Don't forget, today is open house. Most of the schools, please go by and check what you need to know about your school. Call and check and see if by now you should have had your information or what you need to know on today. Today and tomorrow is open house for some of the schools. Most of the, maybe a lot of the schools are having an open house. So we want y'all to go by and make sure you check it out and see what you need to know, and the do's and the don'ts and the clothing. They're not wearing the y'all little clothing. Please be careful of the school zone. Will go into effect on Monday, August the 3rd. Please be careful with that in the Daughter County school system. I don't know about the rest of it. I know a lot of you may start on the 3rd. But please remember those school zones. You do get tickets. In Daughter County, the speed limit will be 25. So while that light is flashing, I don't care what time it's flashing. If it's flashing, just be careful. That's all I can tell you. If you don't be careful and you want to do what you want to do, I can't tell you no more. So just do what you want to do, I guess. I don't know. August the 1st, 2026, Travis Loop presents Community Day. And we'll tell you more about that tomorrow. It's a free event. I want y'all to go out there and help. It's going to be over at the Driscoll Community Center. That's 1023 South McKinley Street. That's right behind DJ Thomas, I believe. Not too far behind him. So, y'all, they're going to have a lot of things going on. I'll share with that with you tomorrow. But please make sure you go to open house today and find out what you need to know. Revival is going on again tonight at New Provisor at 7 p.m. The guest evangelist will be none other than Pastor Weston. So get out. And their male chorus will be singing tonight. So get out and be a part of what's going on at New Provisor. Pastor Donna Ray Hall, my cousin, is the pastor over there. So y'all go by and check him out again. Open house for a lot of the schools. Please check them out. And again, to all the businesses, please check your money when it come in. People are still giving fake money. And you go to the bank and you have that fake money, they ain't going to give you no correct money because somebody gave you fake money. Please make sure your staff know how to make sure they look at the money and make sure they know, okay? Please do that. Coming up, one of my former theme songs. The song says, use it as a stepping stone. It's Mr. Eric Sharper. For everybody in Valdosta, to the Fuller family, Sharper family, the Martin family, to our Lewis family, all of you over there, good morning to you. The song says, use it as a stepping stone. From V117, it's Mother's Day Thursday. Good morning. I'm Miss P. See you about it.

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1: Hey, it's No Politics Thursday. You know what that mean, man. MPT is in full effect. But we still taking you through there with the latest in gossip and rumors. And if you haven't heard about the latest drama going down at Tuskegee University, we got to chop it up about that too, man, because it's going to get you in your feelings.
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1: Yep.
2: 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I'm making help you out with that $1,000 with the $1,000 minigame.
0: Okay, all right. Uh-oh. Thank you for that, JJ. Yeah. 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

0: WQVE, Vivian 17. Good morning, everybody. It's Mother's Day Thursday. It is Thursday, July 30th. And I didn't give you the scripture this morning coming out of Colossians 3, 1 and 4. You died and your life is now hidden with Christ in God. The theme is new life for dead hearts. Don't forget, tonight is jazz over at the Hilton Garden Inn. They sell breakfast at 6 a.m. this morning. They also do lunch as well. So please check them out at the Hilton Garden Inn tonight. You'll be glad you did. Coming up this morning, we got the Fantastic Violinettes, who will be here in September. The song says, "Tell Me How Long." Also this morning, you heard from By Grace by the Prodigal Sons this morning, and Been So Good by none other than the Harmony Quintet out of Cairo, Georgia. Hallelujah by Doc McKenzie in the highlight. A double play, sending it out to Tippy, the Ten Commandments this morning. That's one of her favorite songs. And I Came to Jesus by Deborah Snipes, sending it out to Allison Evans and her mom this morning as well. You heard the late Pastor Sean Jones and the Believers with I'm Depending on You, sending out to Shirley Swan, Shirley King this morning, to all everybody this morning that likes that song. We're sending it out to you. Coming up, Fantastic Violinettes will Tell Me How Long. From V1017, it's the Mother's Day Thursday. Don't forget, when you go by Final Touch Hand Detailing, all you have to do is tell them that you listen to the Queen at V1017, and you get that $5 off today. Remember, it is open house in Daugherty County. I don't know how many other schools are open house today, but Daugherty County has open house, so please make sure y'all get to the open house. School will start August the 3rd. Please make sure you watch out for the signs, the school crossing guards. All of them need protection. Y'all, please be careful. Please don't go around the buses. Please make sure you sign all the papers you need to sign. Make sure if your child is to ride the bus that you have filled out the form for your children riding the bus, or they will not be able to ride the bus because of you. So please do that. Make sure they know how to act on the bus. The bus monitors are there. We don't have enough bus monitors, but some of y'all that like to talk and gossip so much, won't y'all be a bus monitor? Y'all can help with the children, because the driver, it's hard for a driver to see about 30-some kids on the bus and got to look back and don't know who's sneaky doing stuff. Cause, you know, we got some sneaky kids that'll do it and make them think that the other child did it. So please talk to your children. This is a different school year. It won't be the same as you've been. They ain't gonna have all that foolishness. Please make sure you've gotten your list of the clothing so you won't have to have your child coming back home. And those of you that smoke a little bit, don't smoke when your children go to school. Wait till they get out of the car before you do it, okay? So their clothes won't smell like smoke, okay? Because that stuff kind of stinks, okay? And make sure you put your weapons in your car, in your glove compartment, so that, and make sure they don't know where it's at, so they won't pick it up accidentally, okay? Kids can do that accidentally, so please make sure you keep your weapons out of the way while you bring them to school if you're driving. And please make sure you don't do that little sweet smoking that you like to do until they get out of the car, so they don't smell like that, okay? All right, from V117, good morning. Oh, shook. Y'all know ain't nobody gonna tell y'all that, but yours truly, everybody is scared. From V1017, I'm your girl. I'm Miss P.
1: Jesus went away to prepare a place for you and me. And he said, if I go, I'll come again. So I want to know how long, Lord, will it be

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4: Clear this morning. We're sitting in the mid-70s. Plenty of sunshine later today. Another steamy one pushing into the mid-90s. Heat index again above 100. Seeing mainly sunny. Mid-90s on Friday. Partly sunny. Cold front just to our north by Saturday. We'll bring a shower in. Low 90. From the Georgia Weather Net, I'm meteorologist Jason Williams.
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0: WQVE, Viewing 17, Agree to It, my theme song. Good morning to you. Glad to have had you with me. We'll play some Luther tomorrow for you. The new songs we'll play on Sunday from Luther. My favorite song, You Can Get Through It. Good morning to everybody this morning. You heard from the Gospel Imperies this morning, sending out to the mayor of Smithfield, Georgia. My godson, good morning to him this morning, his beautiful wife. The song says, I Tried Jesus. And also you heard Still Working Miracles this morning for everybody, because God is still working. Carolyn Johnson, good morning to you. Entire Johnson family, good morning. Also, you heard from the Soulful Messengers this morning, from Eddie McDonald, Diane Chambers, all of you this morning, and everybody. The song says, holding on to his faith. Have a great morning. Kisses and hugs to everybody. I'll see you back on Senior Citizen Friday. It is Mother's Day Thursday. Final touch hand detailing. Give you $5 off the day. It is open house to all the educators. Thank you so much for what you do, and God bless you all. Have a great morning. My girl, Dee Dee, in the morning is up next, 6 o'clock.
1: Good morning. Good morning and welcome. It's Thursday. It's Dee Dee in the morning. Welcome to the show. It's time for us to get right to the five things you need to know to start your day.
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V1017. It's Dee Dee. Miss P had me cracking up this morning, y'all. I just got to be honest. I always got to have her on before the show. She is the pride of Albany. I'm talking about, of course, yes, Miss P. That's Lady P. And we get started extra early right here at V1017. The antics will continue, just so you know. More coming up with Dee Dee in the morning next on V1017. Ready?

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0: And they keeping a secret between just them two.
1: And usually women don't want to be no secret. Facts. But she want to be a secret. Y'all just as evil.
0: Facts.
1: Y'all just as evil.
0: That is a national side chick anthem right there.
1: Yes.
0: National side chick anthem, man. But shouts out to Escape because it still was one of the biggest records of their career. Exactly.
1: Yeah, man.
0: These are some disrespectful R&B songs. Fellas, if your lady listening to this one, you might want to watch them.
2: You know, we got to have a part two.
0: Yeah. Of what?
2: Of the disrespectful songs because you left some out. I keep telling y'all the number one disrespectful, and this is just about how cold a man can be, is that if you think you're lonely now, wait until tonight. That's disrespectful to me. So you got to do a part two.
0: Let's do a part two. Let's do it.
2: Thank you.
0: It's a bunch of them out there.
2: Okay.
0: Yeah, it's a bunch of them out there
2: all
0: now.
2: All right, thank you for that, Trey. No problem. Dee Dee in the morning.
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24: 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Looking out.
25: Partly cloudy today. A few scattered showers and thunderstorms popping up this afternoon. High 95. It'll feel like 102. Partly cloudy overnight tonight. Low in the low 70s. Sunny with isolated storms tomorrow. Better chance of showers and thunderstorms through the weekend. I'm Georgia WeatherNet meteorologist KJ Allen.
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0: Today's best mix of R&B, we are V1017. All right, good morning. It's Didi in the morning. I got to stop everything. I know you're liking this song. I know you like that.
1: Every time I get to jamming,
0: I know.
1: You cut it off.
0: I got to go, though. I got to move. I got to keep it moving because we got to get to the hot topics. There seems to be a problem right now that's going on with Clarissa Shields, Remy Ma, and Papoose. Have y'all heard the latest now? Yeah. This love triangle won't go away. Here we go.
2: Let her cook.
3: Hot topics. Woo. Only on Didi in the morning.
0: All right, so did y'all see this about Nolan Wells' friend? His dad is offering a $50,000 reward to find out what happened on that following that boating trip with friends. Mm. According to what they're saying now, the investigation into the death of 18-year-old Nolan Wells has taken another turn as Dr. Benjamin Hudson, the father of one of Nolan's friends, has announced a $50,000 reward.
4: Wow.
0: Information.
4: Just to get answers.
0: Yeah.
4: Right?
0: Yeah.
4: Just to get answers. Because there's so much that's like circulating around about the death of Nolan Wells. Like, you know, the island that he was on, what happened.
0: These friends.
4: Yeah. There was a individual autopsy report done, and and they found some stuff. So it's just so much going on.
1: Yeah, a lot in this case,
4: so many rumors,
0: I guess if you, this boy's dad who's rich, you know, this doctor, I guess he's like, I got to clear my son. Who did this?
4: Right.
0: Right? I'm going to offer an award, so.
4: Man.
0: Let's see what happens. Woo. Now let's talk about Clarissa Shields.
4: The quote is what she calls herself. She was actually doing an interview the other day, and a lot of folks online don't like Clarissa Shields. One of the reasons why is because of her relationship with Papoose. They feel like because Papoose is technically still married to Remy Ma, she is cheating with a married man, right? Is what people say.
1: Yeah.
4: Well, she was doing an interview the other day. They asked her about it, and Clarissa had to get some things clear.
5: How much longer are you willing to be in a relationship with somebody's husband?
6: Pause.
5: Okay.
6: Pause. Because that's not somebody's husband.
5: Okay.
6: Papoose filed for divorce. Y'all hate to say that word, but it's the word that's out there. He filed for divorce because he's serious about me. I'm not with somebody's husband. They say that because they want that to be the narrative, but that's not it. People go through divorces and breakups more than anything in the world. That's why it's such a big talk.
7: Oh, we know.
5: Oh, I just got divorced.
7: Oh, well, I'm in one right now.
6: Yes, and he's going through the processes. He's been through the courts. It is what it is.
4: Wow. And it's such a weird conversation just because, like, I do feel like Remy Ma, she lived her best single life, is what it feel like.
1: Yeah.
4: She been photographed with battle rappers and all type of other stuff.
1: Performing.
4: She throws shots at Clarissa and Papoose. Like, she seems like she's out of the marriage anyway. So it, just, it feels like they're not even together at this point. So.
0: So what is taking so long for the divorce, though?
1: Good question.
4: I ain't never been through divorce. So
0: me either.
4: I don't know.
0: But I don't know how long. I know I have some friends who will get through it quickly. It seemed like in 2 months they done.
4: Yeah. Well, maybe, see, when you got, like, big money like they have, I'm sure they got to split up assets, the kids, time, and stuff like that.
0: How much money they got? They got Beyonce and Jay-Z money? You said big money.
4: I ain't say they had that much big money, though.
1: I mean, that big money is lowercase.
0: Oh, got it.
1: Yeah, that's lowercase.
0: Damn, there we go. Remy and Papoose got together.
4: That's a good one. It's lowercase.
1: It's lowercase.
4: They got big money, but
1: it's lowercase.
4: Yeah, I like that.
0: Y'all ain't even right.
4: I got a little money, but it's capitalized.
1: It's capitalized, though.
0: Right. So yesterday, the sweetest thing that I saw was Brandy walking into Rashida's store in Atlanta. And I loved how surprised she was because the girl pulls out her phone, I guess, the girl who's working at Rashida's store, is like, oh my God, Brandy. And she's like, you're in Rashida's store. And Brandy's like, what?
1: Are you serious?
0: It was so cute.
8: Rashida, it's Brandy. Rashida, I swear to God, Rashida, I have to, let me get this out really quick. Rashida, yesterday, I said to myself, I don't ever see like Rashida or anybody. I wonder where her store, I want to go to her store. So I didn't know. So today I came to Phipps and I'm in your store just randomly. But I thought yesterday I want to come to your store.
9: She didn't even know she was in your store.
8: I didn't even know I was in your store and then I'm here. That's magical. And that's wow. You are so beautiful. We love you. Me and my daughter love you, Rashida. Oh, you're in Houston. Okay.
9: She has a store there, too, at the Galleria Mall.
8: This store is amazing. I love you, Rashida. I love you. Wow.
10: Oh, my God.
8: I'm so happy.
10: I'm so glad I'm not there.
8: No, it's insane.
9: This is crazy.
0: That was a beautiful moment.
2: Yeah, it definitely was.
0: I did. I loved it.
4: It was very wholesome.
0: Right. It was wholesome. It was women, you know, loving on each other, complimenting, supporting each other, not throwing daggers, shots, and doing what, for some reason, we like to do on social media.
4: Right. And it's good to see a legend like Brandy showing support.
0: Yeah.
1: And I was at the end, I was like, now, girl, what you get?
4: What you get?
1: How much you spend? What you buy in my store? What you see?
4: Oh, God.
0: All right, those are hot topics. Coming up, we're going to play our $1,000 minute game. It's Dee Dee in the morning.
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0: I know it. 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V-1017, hey, and that's comedian J.J. Williamson, J. Cruz. Hey, one more song, and then we got to talk about a thing or two, y'all. 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

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Ebony Williams checking in. Happy Thursday. And it's one of my favorite days. Happy National Cheesecake Day. I can't wait to get me a slice a little later. What's your favorite dessert? 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
1: Partly cloudy today. A few scattered showers and thunderstorms popping up this afternoon. High 95. It'll feel like 102. Partly cloudy overnight tonight. Low in the low 70s. Sunny with isolated storms tomorrow. Better chance of showers and thunderstorms through the weekend. I'm Georgia WeatherNet meteorologist KJ Allen.
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0: 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It's Ebony Williams. You know, I was complaining yesterday about The Ultimatum, but this one makes me happy about my other trash TV show, Love Island. Apparently, producers are considering moving the villa from Fiji to a cruise ship. Finally, this is the only way that's acceptable to dump someone is by throwing them overboard. I'm just kidding, but seriously, I wouldn't be mad if they did. But they would save a lot of money. Not sure how the get ready room would look, but I'll still check it out.
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12: Partly cloudy today with showers and thunderstorms popping up through the afternoon and evening hours. Mainly clear overnight tonight, low 74. Tomorrow, partly cloudy, little better chance of those thunderstorms, high 95. Our heat index at 103. Showers and thunderstorms likely through the weekend. I'm Georgia WeatherNet meteorologist KJ Allen.
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0: such a crazy feeling, though. I don't want to get too attached, but I feel like I already am. My mind's telling me one thing, but I guess I should listen to my heart. Right?
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0: Another Mother Nature fact for you on V101.7 Today's Mix of R&B. Your girl, Ebony Williams, here with that fun fact of the day. Brought to us by that random email blast and subscribe to Fact Check. And if it's interesting enough, I'm going to share it with you. So maple trees can freeze their own sap. Sap contains about 2% sugar, right? So it turns into a soft, icy slushy rather than solid, hard ice. And now I feel like I've wasted all the time growing up in Alaska winters and not really trying to find a maple tree. Do I even have a maple tree up there? Well, while I go Google that, we got more of your requests on the way, so keep it here. We're V101.7.
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3: 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MPT is in full effect. But we still taking you through there with the latest in gossip and rumors. 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

We're V107, today's mix of R&B. I know we talked about this before, my love for Prince. Well, apparently Purple Rain is headed to Broadway next year. It seems like I have a trip to New York in my future.

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15: Partly cloudy today with showers and thunderstorms popping up through the afternoon and evening hours. Mainly clear overnight tonight, low 74. Tomorrow, partly cloudy, a little better chance of those thunderstorms, high 95, our heat index at 103. Showers and thunderstorms likely through the weekend. I'm Georgia WeatherNet meteorologist KJ Allen.
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Another Mother Nature fact for you on V107, today's mix of R&B. Your girl, Ebony Williams, here with our fun fact of the day. Brought to us by that random email blast and subscribe to Fact Check. And if it's interesting enough, I'm going to share it with you. So maple trees can freeze their own sap. Sap contains about 2% sugar, right? So it turns into a soft, icy, slushy rather than solid, hard ice. And now I feel like I've wasted all the time growing up in Alaska winters and not really trying to find a maple tree. Do I even have a maple tree up there? Well, while I go Google that, we got more of your requests on the way, so keep you here. We're V107.

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It's basically the heartbeat of Albany right here every Thursday night. Set a timer, a reminder, do what you got to do. 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

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We are today's mix of R&B V1017.

We're V1017, today's mix of R&B. It's Ebony Williams. So much fun hanging out with you per usual. Don't forget, today is National Cheesecake Day. So if you wanted to do something for yourself, grab yourself a slice. If you're not feeling it, it's also National Chili Dog Day. You can get one of those. Or National Climb a Mountain Day if you want to be healthy. Either way, three great options to take care of you. And we'll check in tomorrow to see which one you pick. Don't forget, tonight, 7 p.m., it's a brand new Let's Talk radio show with Pastor Yaz. It's coming up right after Frank Ski, who's ready to come in here and kick me out. So enjoy the rest of your Thursday. I'll be back tomorrow. I'm Ebony Williams for V1017.

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3: Let the devil know that you inherit.
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0: Hey, everyone. It's Frank Ski, and it is time for your Inspirational Vitamin. You know one of the most powerful verses in the entire Bible? Romans 8:31. Well, why, Frank Ski? Well, listen to what it says. If God is for us, then who can be against us? Think about that for a second. If God is for us, then who can be against us? Tell me that's not the most powerful verse in the whole Bible. Listen to what I'm saying. Understand, no matter what is going on in your life, if God is for you, who can be against you? Nobody. Think about that for a second. The creator of the world is for you. Therefore, nothing in this world can be against you. Not your health, not your family, not your job, not your friends, not your spouse, not your situations going on. Nothing. If you're going through a troubled time right now, I'm talking to you. Understand what it says in Romans 8:31. If God is for us, then who can be against us? I want you to take that powerful word today. Use it in your life. Use it to change your life. When you say your prayer, repeat that prayer over and over and over again every day and watch how your life will change. Romans 8:31. If God is for us, then who can be against us? Nobody, my friend. And that's your inspirational vitamin. One thing.

0: 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All right, it's the Frank Ski Show. Okay. My guy, Michael B. Jordan, is back. His trailer for his new film, The Thomas Crown Affair, has dropped. The film will be in theaters March the 5th. It was one of my favorite movies back in the day, starring Pierce Brosnan. Now, Michael B. Jordan takes on the iconic role, and the trailer's exciting.
1: I've been taking risks my entire life. But last night, it was different. I felt alive. My heart was racing. Every step was part of a plan. Things slowed down. It was silent. And I was surprised how easy it was. But I'm not finished yet. That's what excites me.

0: 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Thomas Crown.
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2: 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Wow. 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Again, The Thomas Crown Affair, Michael B. Jordan, hits theaters on March the 5th. It's the Frank Ski Show. Let's go.
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0: All right, let's go ahead and jump right into this Nosy Report. We take you back to Usher. Remember we told you about the girl that went on stage with Usher? She didn't seem like she was very interested in being up there with him. And finally, he had to basically stop the routine and say, she doesn't look like she's very interested. And then social media went crazy on the girl. They were like, girl, if you ain't know the assignment, why'd you go up there? If you ain't want to be with Usher, why didn't you not go up there and basically let somebody else go up there? Well, that girl did not seem fazed at all. Remember what she said, right?
3: It's not bothering me. I don't feel a way towards it. I don't feel embarrassed. I don't feel like this is ruining me in the public eye or whatever. Because, you know, it's been plenty of trolls and whatever else. Oh, well, why would you do that? And you should be embarrassed.
0: Yeah, you should be embarrassed, girlfriend. Well, at a recent Usher performance, he made sure the crowd knew exactly what was going to happen.
4: Before we get started, don't bring your ass up here if you don't know to be here.
0: Go ahead, Usher, let them know. Don't bring your ass up here unless you're ready to get into this thing. How about Brandy? Well, Brandy was visiting Atlanta and went past Phipps Plaza because she wanted to see Rashida and go past Rashida's store. Well, Rashida wasn't there, so Brandy didn't hesitate to pick up the phone.
5: Rashida, it's Brandy. Rashida, I swear to God, Rashida, yesterday I said to myself, I don't ever see like Rashida or anybody. I wonder where her store, I want to go to her store. So I didn't know. So today I came to Phipps and I'm in your store just randomly.
0: That's what you call a real friend. When a celebrity visits another celebrity store in public, like, you know, Brandy got all the looks when she went through that mall. But she did it anyway. Way to go, Brandy. And how about, I always wondered why LaToya Luckett never really made it in the world of singing. Like, she had some great songs, but she never really got over that hill. And I often wondered why. Well, there was an interview that happened, and her manager was on with LaToya Luckett. And guess what he said?
6: It was a lot.
7: I'll let you speak on that. I can't really speak on that.
6: Okay, you can't really speak on it, but I can speak on it. When your record went to radio, there was a call put in that if you play that record, you won't get no more records from this group.
8: I was not privy to that information.
6: Yes. There was a mandate called up to the radio station.
0: Mm.
6: Do not play that record.
0: Mm. Now, I'll be honest with you, because you know I'm in the business, so I'm going to keep it a buck. That really does happen. I'm serious. For whatever political reasons, that does happen in the industry. I'm Frank Ski, and that is your Nosy Report. Let's go.
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1: 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And man, we got a lot to talk about today. 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The best conversation. Yeah, we got that. 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All that and more this hour on the Frank Ski Show. Let's get it. 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
1: He's opinionated and always keeps you up to date on what's happening. 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
0: There is a woman who has now gone viral on social media. She says the average cost of a first date should not exceed $50 or $60. I know. I'm Frank Ski and I'm just frankly speaking. She says it shouldn't go beyond $50 or $60. I want to know where two people can have dinner for under $50. I'm trying to figure that one out. That's why I'm a big fan of going out for a glass of wine for a first date. Matter of fact, when I met my wife, that was our first date, a glass of wine. Now, I'm a fan of also going to Starbucks. Hey, it's just me, because I believe a first date is not about spending money. It's about getting to know someone. But in a culture like ours, in the spend that culture, where people are judging you by where you're taking them, you know what I'm talking about, women. Don't be shy now. Speak up. What do you think? How much should the average cost of a first date be? National research says in America, the average cost of a first date is $189. What do you think? You let me know. How much should you expect to spend on a first date? I'm Frank Ski, and I'm just frankly speaking.
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1: All right. We got word that Sean P. Diddy Combs could be coming home even sooner. I can't keep up with this, y'all. I seriously can't. According to Baller Alert, Sean P. Diddy Combs, his projected release date has been moved up yet again, this time to January 24th, 2028. That is a full month earlier than his previous February 23rd release date. Now, this change is coming just days, I mean, I told you, after Diddy reportedly got into a fight with another inmate at Fort Dix. That's right, he was placed in solitary confinement. Remember, Diddy's sentence was 50 months behind bars. That's 50 months behind bars after being convicted of two counts of transportation to engage in prostitution. He was acquitted of the more serious sex trafficking and racketeering conspiracy charges. His original release date was May 28th, but they're crediting good behavior, good conducts, and prison programs, including his participation in drug treatment programs, appear to be helping to reduce his time behind bars. And that January 2028 date could still change as Diddy continues to serve his sentence. We will be watching. What do you think? You think Diddy's going to get out even sooner than expected? I sure do. I honestly, truly think Diddy's going to get out sometime next year. I really do. I think he's going to be out sometime next year before Christmas. Mark my words, before Christmas of 2027. Watch and see what happens. I'm Frank Ski. It's the Frank Ski Show. Let's go.
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32: Partly cloudy today with showers and thunderstorms popping up through the afternoon and evening hours. Mainly clear overnight tonight, low 74. Tomorrow, partly cloudy. Little better chance of those thunderstorms, high 95. Our heat index at 103. Showers and thunderstorms likely through the weekend. I'm Georgia WeatherNet meteorologist KJ Allen.
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So I've got a very interesting question for you, crew. Okay, it's Frank Ski. Does your job feel like a situationship? You know, we normally use the word situationship to describe dating. You're spending time together, there's commitment, but not enough clarity, right? Nobody knows where anything is going. You're just together for the situation. But now workers are using the same word to describe their jobs. In a recent survey, they found that 59% of workers questioned did not see a clear long-term path at their current employer or workplace. They're working, they're showing up and completing assignments, but they don't know if their job is actually leading to a promotion or even meaningful career growth. That sounds exactly like a situationship to me, right? Your employer wants your time, your energy, and your loyalty, but may not be willing to define what the future looks like.

know what advancement requires, right? Whether leadership even sees the potential in me, or whether there's a realistic opportunity that exists. You know, you keep working hard, and, you know, you're going to see some bright future. It doesn't really work no more. You could work hard and be in the same place 5 years later. So how long should you stay at your job without a promotion or a clear path? That's the question a lot of people are asking today. So do you feel like your job is a situationship? I'm Frank Ski, y'all. It's the Frank Ski Show. Let's go.

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0: 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And man, we got a lot to talk about today. 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The best conversation. 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All that and more this hour on the Frank Ski Show. 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
1: All right, it's the Frank Ski Show. Okay, my guy Michael B. Jordan is back. His trailer for his new film, The Thomas Crown Affair, has dropped. The film will be in theaters March the 5th. It was one of my favorite movies back in the day, starring Pierce Brosnan. Now, Michael B. Jordan takes on the iconic role, and the trailer's exciting.
2: I've been taking risks my entire life. But last night, it was different. I felt alive. My heart was racing. Every step was part of a plan. Things slowed down. It was silent. And I was surprised how easy it was. But I'm not finished yet. That's what excites me. I just had to come over and introduce myself. Thomas Crown.
3: I know exactly who you are.
1: Wow. Wow. You get a chance. Make sure you go online and see that trailer. Again, The Thomas Crown Affair, Michael B. Jordan, hits theaters on March the 5th. It's the Frank Ski Show. Let's go.

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1: So we got word from Miss Oprah Winfrey. What up, crew? It's Frank Ski. How about Oprah Winfrey is closing a chapter of her legacy, but she's saying that the next one will help even more young women. What am I talking about? Well, after 20 years, how about Oprah has announced that her Leadership Academy for Girls in South Africa will end operations in its current form at the end of next year, the end of 2027. But instead of her walking away from her education mission, she says she's actually expanding it. So here's what Oprah plans on doing. She plans on shifting to a scholarship-based model that will help girls attend top schools across South Africa. And the new program is expected to reach twice as many students. The girls still enrolled when the transition happens will also have their tuition fully covered through graduation. So that's a good thing. Now, remember, the Academy first opened back in 2007 after Oprah had discussed her vision for helping young women with then Nelson Mandela. More than 1,000 girls have reportedly graduated from the school since then. The physical campus isn't disappearing either. It will be turned over to South Africa's Gauteng Department of Education and continue operating as a school. So Oprah isn't ending the mission. She's just changing the model to reach even more girls. Remember back in 07 when she launched the program, there was a lot of controversy. A lot of people were like, wait a minute, Oprah, why are you opening a school in South Africa when there are plenty of young African-American girls here in the United States that need this kind of help? You know, and I remember the argument that people had. People were mad. They were like, you're doing all this for girls in South Africa. What about the girls here in America or even from where you're from, right? So I don't, listen, let me just say this. First of all, you can help whoever you damn well want to help, right? So Oprah has an attachment to Nelson Mandela. She talked to Nelson Mandela and promised doing this. That doesn't mean that Oprah is not doing things in the United States, because she is. She does a lot of philanthropic work in the United States. So I'm not taking nothing away from Miss Oprah Winfrey. I'm just here to say thank you. But I really wish more celebrities that had that kind of money, because it takes a lot of money to do this, and influence, would do stuff like this. Like, opening up a school is a really big deal. I'm Frank Ski. It's the Frank Ski Show. Let's go.
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25: A few thunderstorms still around this evening, mainly clear overnight tonight, low in the mid-70s. Tomorrow, partly cloudy, showers and thunderstorms back in the late afternoon with a high of 95, our heat index at 103. Showers and thunderstorms likely through the weekend. I'm Georgia WeatherNet meteorologist KJ Allen.
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So, you know, I was thinking about something the other day. Think about this for a second, right? If you stopped calling your friends today, how many of those relationships would continue if you stopped calling? A lot of people are actually discovering that they are the engine behind every friendship they have. They send the first text, they plan the dinner, they remember the birthday, they check in when somebody's sick, they organize the trips. And if they stop making the effort, everything becomes quiet. Now, I'm not saying everybody should communicate in the same way. Some people are naturally better at reaching out. Some people are busy raising children, caring for parents, managing stressful careers. A quiet friend is not automatically a bad friend, so I'm not saying that at all. But I do believe there's a difference between a friend who is temporarily overwhelmed and a friendship that always depends on just one person doing the work. Think about that, right? Friendships need reciprocity, not necessarily equal effort every single week, but enough mutual effort for both people to know the relationship matters. Sometimes we keep initiating because we're afraid of what the silence will reveal. If we stop calling, will they notice? If I stop playing,

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1: 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We catching up with another couple to see what went wrong on their first date. Hopefully, we can get them a second date on Date Fail.
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0: I'm
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2: He's opinionated and always keeps you up to date on what's happening. 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
1: There is a woman who has now gone viral on social media. She says the average cost of a first date should not exceed $50 or $60. I know. I'm Frank Ski and I'm just frankly speaking. She says it shouldn't go beyond $50 or $60. I want to know where two people can have dinner for under $50. I'm trying to figure that one out. That's why I'm a big fan of going out for a glass of wine for a first date. Matter of fact, when I met my wife, that was our first date, a glass of wine. Now, I'm a fan of also going to Starbucks. Hey, it's just me, because I believe a first date is not about spending money. It's about getting to know someone. But in a culture like ours, in the spend that culture, where people are judging you by where you're taking them, you know what I'm talking about, women. Don't be shy now. Speak up. What do you think? How much should the average cost of a first date be? National research says in America, the average cost of a first date is $189. What do you think? You let me know. How much should you expect to spend on a first date? I'm Frank Ski and I'm just frankly speaking.

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0: All right, let's go ahead and jump right into this Nosy Report. We take you back to Usher. Remember we told you about the girl that went on stage with Usher? She didn't seem like she was very interested in being up there with him. And finally, he had to basically stop the routine and say, she doesn't look like she's very interested. And then social media went crazy on the girl. They were like, girl, if you ain't know the assignment, why'd you go up there? If you ain't want to be with Usher, why didn't you not go up there and basically let somebody else go up there? Well, that girl did not seem fazed at all. Remember what she said, right?
3: It's not bothering me. I don't feel the way towards it. I don't feel embarrassed. I don't feel like this is ruining me in the public eye or whatever. Because, you know, there's been plenty of trolls and whatever else. Oh, well, why would you do that? And you should be embarrassed.
0: Yeah, you should be embarrassed, girlfriend. Well, at a recent Usher performance, he made sure the crowd knew exactly what was going to happen.
4: Before we get started, don't bring your ass up here if you don't want to be here.
0: Go ahead, Usher, let them know. Don't bring your ass up here unless you're ready to get into this thing. How about Brandy? Well, Brandy was visiting Atlanta and went past Phipps Plaza because she wanted to see Rashida and go past Rashida's store. Well, Rashida wasn't there, so Brandy didn't hesitate to pick up the phone.
5: Rashida, it's Brandy. Rashida, I swear to God, Rashida, yesterday I said to myself, I don't ever see like Rashida or anybody. I wonder where her store, I want to go to her store. So I didn't know. So today I came to Phipps and I'm in your store just randomly.
0: That's what you call a real friend. When a celebrity visits another celebrity store in public, like, you know, Brandy got all the looks when she went through that mall. But she did it anyway. Way to go, Brandy. And how about, I always wondered why LaToya Luckett never really made it in the world of singing. Like, she had some great songs, but she never really got over that hill. And I often wondered why. Well, there was an interview that happened, and her manager was on with LaToya Luckett. And guess what he said?
6: It was a lot.
7: I'll let you speak on that. I can't really
6: speak on that. Okay, you can't really speak on it, but I can speak on it. When your record went to radio, there was a call put in that if you play that record, you won't get no more records from this group.
7: I was not privy to that information.
6: Yes. There was a mandate called up to the radio station.
0: Mm.
6: Do not play that record.
0: Mm. Now, I'll be honest with you, because you know I'm in the business, so I'm going to keep it a buck. That really does happen. I'm serious. For whatever political reasons, that does happen in the industry. I'm Frank Ski, and that is your Nosy Report. Let's go.
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1: A few thunderstorms still around this evening. Mainly clear overnight tonight. Low in the mid-70s. Tomorrow, partly cloudy. Showers and thunderstorms back in the late afternoon with a high of 95. Our heat index at 103. Showers and thunderstorms likely through the weekend. I'm Georgia WeatherNet meteorologist KJ Allen.
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6: Hey, everyone. It's Frank Ski, and it is time for your Inspirational Vitamin. You know one of the most powerful verses in the entire Bible? Romans 8:31. Well, why, Frank Ski? Well, listen to what it says. If God is for us, then who can be against us? Think about that for a second. If God is for us, then who can be against us? Tell me that's not the most powerful verse in the whole Bible. Listen to what I'm saying. Understand, no matter what is going on in your life, if God is for you, who can be against you? Nobody. Think about that for a second. The creator of the world is for you. Therefore, nothing in this world can be against you. Not your health, not your family, not your job, not your friends, not your spouse, not your situations going on. Nothing. If you're going through a troubled time right now, I'm talking to you. Understand what it says in Romans 8:31. If God is for us, then who can be against us? I want you to take that powerful word today. Use it in your life. Use it to change your life. When you say your prayer, repeat that prayer over and over and over again every day and watch how your life will change. Romans 8:31. If God is for us, then who can be against us? Nobody, my friend. And that's your inspirational vitamin.

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1: 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We catching up with another couple to see what went wrong on their first date. 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
1: 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And also on all social media platforms under Let's Talk Radio Show or Yaz Johnson. I also want to take the opportunity to thank all of our sponsors that you can see listed here in the banner. I want to thank them, and please do sponsor our sponsors, because if it weren't for the sponsors, hey, we wouldn't be where we are. Listen, I have a great show, another great show for you today. And we're, guess what? We're in Pelham, Georgia. Pelham, Georgia. And I want to let this young lady introduce herself. And we're going to get in some conversation. We're going to talk about what we're going to talk about. So introduce yourself.
2: Hello, everyone. My name is Felicia Drags. I am the Main Street Downtown Development Director here in Pelham, Georgia. I've been here now for a full year. And, you know, the saying is, when you're having fun, time truly passes you by. But I have been having a good time enjoying getting to meet the business owners here. Let me go back. I am a full-time resident here in Pelham, Georgia.
1: Oh, wow. Okay.
2: Love Pelham. My roots are in Pelham. But I am in a position that I was sent by God to come here to help Pelham out.
1: Awesome.
2: So I came here, and I've been on the ground running.
1: That's your mission.
2: That's my mission.
1: So you was born and bred, like they say, born and bred right here in Pelham, Georgia.
2: Yes.
1: So when we're looking at Pelham, Georgia as a whole, what is it about Pelham that keeps you right here in Pelham?
2: The community, the close-knit family, the close-knit relationship, the moms and pops that mm-hmm. you grew up around, the stores. Mm-hmm. Some of them are still here, so that makes it more interesting and driving. Again, like I say, the unity.
1: Right.
2: Small town Pelham is a jewel.
1: A jewel.
2: And I grew up
1: in the jewel.
2: And seeing it on the other side, where I have an opportunity now to help grow and help mature Pelham,
1: right.
2: Georgia.
1: Absolutely. Now, I like those glasses.
2: Thank you.
1: I got to try to be sporty up in Pelham, Georgia here. So tell us some history about Pelham. Because, you know, Pelham, a lot of people have heard of Pelham.
2: Mm-hmm.
1: A lot of people have heard of Pelham.
2: Mm-hmm.
1: And it seems like now people are hearing more about Pelham. Tell us some of the historical sites here in Pelham. Tell mm-hmm. us about Pelham itself. Tell us about Pelham, Georgia.
2: Pelham, the hand trading building, is one of the historical buildings here that's still up and going.
1: So that history in right here in Pelham, Georgia, tell us about that history.
2: Hand trading building, that is the centerpiece of Pelham, Georgia, and it's still standing.
1: Mm-hmm.
2: It went from a market on the inside, different business owners had a business on the inside. Now it's an apartment.
1: Oh, wow.
2: The original painting in the ceiling is still up there.
1: You know, I visit over there, I think probably about a year or so ago.
2: Okay.
1: And I saw how beautiful
2: it is.
1: It looks.
2: Deep.
1: I mean, you could just sit there and just like, wow.
2: Yeah.
1: The architectural designs, I mean,
2: yes.
1: it just literally looked amazing.
2: It is.
1: And downtown Pelham, tell us, you know, since you've been the
2: Main Street Downtown Development
1: Main Director. Street Downtown Development Director.
2: Yes, sir.
1: What is your goal, your main goal? First of all, tell us about downtown, more about downtown, and tell us what's your goal.
2: Downtown Pelham is a special place. It has so many opportunities to grow if you decided to have a business here. The mom and pop shops, they're drying out, but we're more businesses, updated businesses
1: mm-hmm. okay.
2: are coming in, and they want that those buildings
1: okay.
2: because those buildings have stories.
1: Mm-hmm.
2: Those buildings tell a story of Pelham, Georgia.
1: Gotcha.
2: So now we have four boutiques that's downtown Pelham, and my goal is to bring more businesses here.
1: Bring more
2: downtown Pelham, not just boutiques, I'm looking to bring corporations. I'm looking to bring corporations so that we can have job opportunities for the people here that do not have transportation to go outside of Bellevue. So that's been my goal, is cleaning up downtown. Because I don't know if a business owner have came through downtown Pelham and wanted to plan a business.
1: Right.
2: So that's been my number one focus, is cleaning up.
1: Okay.
2: Now that I've gotten that done, now I'm looking for corporation. I'm looking for businesses to come. I'm looking for a shoe department to come. I'm looking for a clothing store to come. Not just a boutique. I'm talking about a clothing store that you can go in. Not a dollar store, not a Family Dollar, not a General Dollar. A clothing store where you and your child need something. I don't have to go outside of Pelham.
1: Right.
2: It's right here.
1: And one of the key things too is to draw people from other places.
2: It is.
1: Now, what is going to be your main draw? It's going to be those unique stores, those different businesses that's going to drive people from Camilla, from Albany, from surrounding areas to come see what Pelham, Georgia has to offer.
2: Not just the unique business store, it's the events that we're having.
1: The events?
2: Yes, sir. Since I've been here, that's the talk of the town, that we're constantly doing something. Every month, we're having an event. We just finished up the Back to School Bash last Saturday. We did an R&B in the park. We done a gospel fest in the park. We'll host a jazz in the park in September. So something is going on once a month here in Pelham, where we are trying to get people to really notice, okay, Pelham is up and booming.
1: Right. So I remember just in July, I came down here. Y'all had your 4th of July event. Is that the first 4th of July event that y'all
2: had? No, sir, that's not the first. It's every year. We have the 4th of July event every year, but it's just been kind of different. A lot of people, their eyesight, their drive has changed. As I said that when I talked about the hand traded building being the centerpiece, when you have a different centerpiece and that centerpiece is glowing, you want to be part of that glow up as well.
1: Right.
2: So I think that
1: so in essence, what you're doing, and that's not knocking any previous person in your position,
2: correct,
1: but everybody that, you know, takes a position should want to take it to another level.
2: Yes.
1: Yeah.
2: Yes, sir.
1: And with your drive and your enthusiasm and your love and your compassion, it's like putting Pelham on the map.
2: That's it. That's the goal.
1: Pretty much. You
2: that's
1: know what
2: the
1: mean?
2: Goal.
1: And listen, and I thank you doing a good job at it.
2: Thank you.
1: Hey, listen, when I saw, I said, okay, they got Pelham. All right, they got Pelham trying to come up, you know. I said, let me make a phone call, you know, and just help y'all come part of the pull up, the come up, to let everybody know what's going on.
2: That's
1: right
2: it.
1: Here in Pelham, Georgia.
2: Pelham is beautiful, Pelham. And I've always said that Pelham is a jewel. And to have that jewel, you have to dig it to find that.
1: You got to
2: dig it.
1: And you got to dig. You got to be patient.
2: You have to be.
1: You got to have faith that.
2: Yes.
1: While I'm digging.
2: Yeah.
1: Lord, sup, isn't it?
2: Yes. And then when the people see that you're digging, when the people see that you are faithful, when the people see that you are patient,
1: they're gonna grab them a shovel. And they're going to deal with you.
2: And that's what's happening now.
1: And people won't change.
2: They do.
1: People won't different. And one thing that I'm sure that you are discovering is that it's like when people see different things happening on a positive level and they want to become a part of it, you know, that shakes up the excitement.
2: It does.
1: What you think?
2: Oh, I truly believe that and see it every day. I can attest to that, even like with the coworkers and everything. Every day I come to work, it's like you're always on 1,000. I believe in being on 1,000 because I'm on 1,000 with the Lord.
1: Amen.
2: And as He gives me the strength, to pull through and push through every day, I know that it's giving not just them but others that strength to pull through and push through. Business owners, I check on the business owner daily. I check on them to see how is everything going. What is the need? Is it anything that I can do? And a lot of the business owners have told me, thank you for the breath of fresh air, because somebody is checking on me. That's what I feel, that when you bring the citizen, the community, along with the business owners together, you will see something grow even more. That's what we have to do. A lot of people, even though with the videos that's on Downtown Pelham page, a lot of people said they didn't know we had this, or they didn't know we had that, or they didn't know that was in that store. But I believe in letting people know what we have going on in small town Pelham.
1: Absolutely. So listen, what are some of the things that you all have coming up in the month of August?
2: August, we have an annual softball tournament.
1: Softball?
2: Yes, they love softball.
1: You play softball?
2: I did not play softball. I stayed away from the softball.
1: You just watched?
2: I just watched.
1: Okay.
2: From afar. From afar. I didn't get close to it. But last year was my first year when I started here, and this was their second year doing the annual softball tournament.
1: Okay.
2: But it's so many people I didn't realize love softball.
0: Mm-hmm.
2: So I've been getting phone calls.
1: Is it co-ed?
2: It's co-ed.
1: Okay.
2: I've been getting so many phone calls about that. They're ready to register for this annual softball tournament. And that's in August. In September, we're having a jazz in the park.
1: Okay.
2: Outside. We're going to be outside again in the park. So I'm excited about that as well.
1: So the tournament is August the 22nd.
2: Yes, sir, it is.
1: Now, if somebody, is that just for Pelham?
2: It's not just for Pelham. It's for anyone.
1: So how would they know, or could you give some information of somebody that want to reach out to you and want to become a part of it?
2: You can reach out to me. My phone number is 229-319-7237. Or you can check our Downtown Pelham page on Facebook. All of the information is there on our Facebook page, how you register, co-ed, how many participants is allowed on your team. Everything is on our Downtown Pelham page.
1: Awesome. And so, okay, you got Jazz in the Park.
2: Yes.
1: Got the Food Truck Frenzy.
2: Yes.
1: Now, this Jazz in the Park, I love jazz.
2: You do?
1: So, tell us more about that.
2: The Jazz in the Park, I'm having a band to come out to play the music while people are just sitting around.
1: What band, you know?
2: His name is Ronji Pace.
1: Okay.
2: And his band, they'll be out in the park. I actually heard him, I want to say about 2 years ago.
1: Gotcha.
2: And I just love the soothness, the calmness of the jazz. So this will be our first Jazz in the Park.
1: Oh, wow.
2: And Food Truck Frenzy, which we've been having a lot of Food Truck Frenzy, but this will be our first Jazz in the Park. It will be hosted in the Freedom Park Plaza, and it will start at 5 p.m. Kind of because it's hot, it's been hot.
1: Five until eight. Gotcha. Now, that's going to be your first one. And is the community excited about that?
2: They're excited about a lot that I do.
1: Yeah, that's good.
2: They're excited. I get calls. I get emails. I get inboxes. What's next?
1: Right.
2: What are we doing
1: they're,
2: now?
1: They're ready.
2: They're ready.
1: Absolutely.
2: Yes, sir.
1: Now, in the next 5 years, what do you foresee?
2: In the next 5 years here at Downtown Pelham, I foresee every building being occupied and building more. I foresee the streets are lit up at night. Families, family members, husband and wives outside walking their dogs, outside at different events. That's what I foresee in Pelham, Georgia.
1: Now, what is the let's say the everyday life, like here in Pelham.
2: The everyday life, like here in Pelham, it's quiet for the most part until night.
1: Until night.
2: You know?
1: Yeah.
2: Okay. But for the most part, it's quiet. Downtown is quiet. Nothing really is, not a whole lot of noise. It's just, I hear a lot of people say they love to come downtown during the day because it's not much traffic outside.
1: Right.
2: So they get to meet the business owner. They get to meet people. They see the people.
1: So you have a lot of foot traffic?
2: A lot more now since I've been here.
1: Gotcha. A lot of foot traffic. So what time does Downtown Pelham shut down?
2: 7 o'clock.
1: 7 o'clock.
2: Mm-hmm. Everything is gone.
1: Shut down.
2: Everything is shut down.
1: They're gone.
2: Everybody gone. Besides Chewy's, we have Chewy's. They're still open. About 10 o'clock, so they're still open. But for the most part, most of the business owners, they have shut down by 7 o'clock. but the restaurants that's still open by that's still open after 7. We have Chewy's, we have Backstreet that's still open. Now we have a new nail salon. Wow. And they're still open after 7.
1: Okay.
2: So that's amazing. We've had a lot of traffic that has came downtown because of our new nail salon.
1: Mm-hmm.
2: The boutiques that has opened here downtown, we have, I said 4, but I think we have 5. Because we have Lady B's Boutique.
1: Mm-hmm.
2: We have Rika's Wear. We have Cottage Flower. We have Birdie Oak. We have the newest. She hasn't opened yet, but she's working on it. She's on the back street. And her name is Maya. She's opening up her boutique. So we have a couple of things going on down
1: here. Georgia.
2: Yes.
1: So on September 13th, it's the 145th birthday.
2: Yes.
1: So that's a big deal right there.
2: It is.
1: So how are you planning for that?
2: Well, what we did last year. What we did last year for the birthday, we celebrated the city where citizens could come and receive a meal. We did hamburgers and hot dogs, mm-hmm. and we had a cake. So they can come by the City Hall.
1: Where
2: to receive. City Hall is right on Hand Avenue.
1: Okay.
2: And they can stop by to get a meal.
1: Okay.
2: And get a smile.
1: Okay.
2: Get a picture. And just have a good time. That's the way we celebrate here in Pelham.
1: Gotcha. Mm-hmm. Wow, yes. 145th birthday in Pelham.
2: Yeah.
1: Is that going to be an all-day event?
2: An all-day event until we leave at 4:30. Because you have some people that, you know, that's just getting off work at 3.
1: So you're not going to have nothing for them after they get out of work?
2: Yeah, that's what I'm saying. That's why I say.
1: So 3?
2: Yeah, it's going to end at 4:30. We leave at
1: 4:30.
2: Yeah.
1: But what about the other people that get up at 5?
2: Well, they won't make it.
1: They won't make
2: it. I'm sorry.
1: Y'all going to do some scent by plates?
2: No scent by plates. Come by and pick up. During the operating hour.
1: Gotcha. Now we got September the 26th, party.
2: Yes, we
1: Now is that actually what I'm thinking of, a phone party?
2: Phone party for the kids.
1: Really?
2: Mm-hmm.
1: Now where is that gonna be?
2: In Freedom Park Plaza.
1: Now is that the first time you're having a phone party?
2: Last year.
1: So how did it go?
2: It went amazing. The kids really enjoyed themselves.
1: So break that down to me. What does that look like, the phone party? Do they have the little
2: bubbles? Just a machine that spits out bubbles. And it's like, it's everywhere. It's foaming everywhere.
1: Mm-hmm.
2: So that's what it looks like. The kids
1: so
2: enjoy it.
1: The kids enjoy it. Yeah. So it's mainly for the kids.
2: It's only for the kids. You know?
1: Is it only?
2: It's only
1: for the kids. So I can't do that.
2: No, you can't do that. You got to scratch that out. Parents, please do not drop the kids off. You come and sit with them.
1: Right. And that's a great opportunity for parents and their children to, you know, to come together and just have some family fun.
2: It is.
1: And you remind them that this is not a babysitter.
2: It's not a babysitting club. Listen, bring your children, but bring yourself as well.
1: Yeah. Now, October 5th through the 9th,
2: we have
1: a paint, Pelham Pink.
2: Yes.
1: Breast Cancer Awareness Group.
2: And I know you keep saying you're going back to last year, because last year was the first time we done it.
1: Yeah.
2: Last year was so amazing. The entire time.
1: Because you started
2: last year. July.
1: And see, I've seen a couple of these things, these events that started last year under your watch.
2: Yes, sir.
1: Okay.
2: Yes, sir.
1: And just paint Pelham Pink Breast Cancer Awareness.
2: Yes, sir.
1: Yeah, how did that go?
2: It went amazing. I thought on behalf of, as I was sitting doing the calendar, I said so many ladies
1: mm-hmm.
2: have been dealing with breast cancer.
1: Right.
2: And I have never seen anything being done for breast cancer awareness for Pelham, Georgia.
1: Mm.
2: So I was like, bright idea, why not paint Pelham Pink?
1: Mm.
2: Why not do a contest? Mm. We did paint Pelham Pink. Businesses, they decorated their doors, and we had a door contest. We went the whole 9 yards. We did pumpkins, you know, breast cancer awareness pumpkins, and we had a contest for that as well. So we ended it with a 5K walk and run.
1: Gotcha.
2: And that was our first ever 5K breast cancer walk and run. And it turned out amazing. It turned out better than I expected it to be.
1: That's awesome.
2: I'm excited.
1: And when something like that happens, and you know you're doing it for such a great cause, it hits different.
2: It does.
1: And it hits different, especially when you have someone you know, a loved one, immediate family, friends, that is battling or lost their life due to breast cancer.
2: Yes.
1: And so that, and I'm, and I'm just gonna believe that that hit home with you as well.
2: Breast cancer doesn't, but lung cancer.
1: Yes.
2: My mother passed in 2024 of lung cancer.
1: Really?
2: Mm-hmm.
1: Now, was that one of those things that you that you had to understand?
2: I'm not going to say had to understand, because having a relationship with the Lord, he mm-hmm. allowed me to understand it. He gave me the information that I needed.
1: Right, in preparation along the way.
2: And that's what he did. Even with that, with my mother, with lung cancer, and I see that a lot of people have been diagnosed, whether it's lung cancer, prostate cancer, breast cancer,
1: cancer
2: all over.
1: Yes.
2: It does hit different.
1: Yeah.
2: And it do make you want to do more,
1: mm-hmm.
2: whether it's for lung cancer
1: mm-hmm.
2: or whether it's for breast cancer.
1: Mm-hmm.
2: But it makes you want to do more so that you can be a help to that person. Because I know when I was at the hospital with my mom for 3 weeks, up and down the road, it's gas, food.
1: Mm-hmm.
2: You still have to pay bills and you may not be able to work.
1: Right.
2: So those are the points that stood out to me.
1: Mm-hmm.
2: But I'm just so grateful to God that he, as you said, prepared me.
1: Mm-hmm.
2: 3 weeks that she was in the hospital,
1: mm-hmm.
2: we didn't know she had lung cancer. She didn't take chemo. She wasn't on radiation.
1: Wow.
2: And I try to get, and I know we're talking about Main Street, but the Lord has allowed me to move to this, to get people to really understand that without our faith, we really wouldn't, we're not going to understand anything.
1: And let me tell you this, mm-hmm. and we're going to take a commercial break.
2: Okay.
1: While you were sitting there talking about your mother, having lung cancer and having and not knowing and this, that, and the other. And she went on before us, and I shared that same experience because my mom had lung cancer.
2: Wow.
1: And just came up.
2: Mm-hmm.
1: So I feel you.
2: Yeah.
1: We'll be right back with Let's Talk Radio Show.
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11: 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And WALG 1590 AM and all social media platforms on the Let's Talk Radio Show. And yes, Johnson, man, we have been having such an amazing time right here in Pelham, Georgia. Pelham, yes. Georgia. Yes. The little big town.
12: That's it.
11: Yeah. Yeah.
12: I like that.
11: Yeah.
12: The little big town.
11: The little big town.
12: I like that.
11: Yeah. You can use it. You can use it.
12: Thank you. I'm gonna use it.
11: Listen, let me tell you, there's so much thing that is going on down here, and I know you guys are excited about what's taking place. And once again, this is Miss Drag, and she is the
12: Main Street Director, Downtown Development Director as well.
11: Now, listen, how you bring about a different level of excitement in the area.
12: I know.
11: And people like that. People like that because people want something different. And I always say this right here. That does not discredit anybody that was before you.
12: At all.
11: Every time that administration change, it should be in a place where the next administration take it to another level.
12: Yes.
11: And you just bringing fun to it. You're bringing variety to it, you know.

0: and which is a good thing. And you bring your own personality to it. And once you bring your own personality to it, it is not, you know, it's a job, but it's not a job.
1: Right.
0: Because you're doing what you love to do.
1: That's it.
0: And when you do what you love to do, you put out your hand, you put everything.
1: Everything.
0: You put everything you got is in.
1: Everything.
0: So what was one of your biggest challenges?
1: Downtown cleanup.
0: Downtown cleanup.
1: Yes.
0: Mm-hmm.
1: It was awful. Mm. And the citizens that saw me walking and picking up paper, I actually had a couple of guys to tell me that that wasn't my job. Citizens.
0: Mm.
1: And they started picking up the paper for me.
0: Wow.
1: And it was a challenge to try to keep it clean. It just, you know, you can, it's just like, it's just
0: like the mindset of the people.
1: Just like church mindset.
0: And that just being real about it, you know, just being real about it. And a lot of times you just got to tell it like it is.
1: That's
0: you know
1: it,
0: what I mean?
1: That's it.
0: Just pick up your trash.
1: That's it. And that was my biggest challenge. It wasn't the people.
0: Mm-hmm.
1: It wasn't the business owner, but it was keeping downtown looking like a downtown.
0: Right.
1: Now that that challenge has blew over, it's no problem now.
0: Well, that's good.
1: Everything is taken care of. It's taking care of itself.
0: It's taking care of itself because mm-hmm. they see that you have you're holding in a sense you hold them accountable.
1: Yes.
0: And if the people and also what it does it shows the people that you're not above going out there doing it yourself.
1: That's it.
0: Listen, you're not going to ask nobody to do nothing that you wouldn't.
1: That I wouldn't do.
0: And when they see that you're doing it, of course they're gonna be like, wait a minute, man. She's caring more about our city than
1: yes.
0: we are.
1: Yes.
0: So let's get out there and help them.
1: Yes. And it's also building relationships.
0: Relationships. Conversations took place.
1: Building relationship. I truly believe in if you want anything done, you first have to build that relationship.
0: Mm-hmm.
1: Get to know that
0: relationship.
1: And that's what I did. Again, like I say, longtime resident here in Pelham, Georgia, but getting and building a relationship in this
0: mm-hmm.
1: position
0: mm-hmm.
1: as
0: mm-hmm.
1: Main Street Downtown Development Director. And that's what I started doing is just going in and just talking with the business owners and kind of getting an idea on what it is that they need, what it is that they want to see,
0: right.
1: what's been going on.
0: What is number one thing that people want to see down here?
1: More businesses.
0: More businesses.
1: More businesses to come downtown. That's what they want. That's the biggest thing that fellow citizens want.
0: What is the biggest, the main industry down here?
1: Fire decks.
0: What's the name of it?
1: Fire decks.
0: Fire decks. And what do they do?
1: They make firefighters, the uniforms that they
0: okay.
1: wear.
0: Okay. How long have they been here?
1: They've been here, I know, over 5 years.
0: Really?
1: Mm-hmm.
0: Good paying job?
1: Good paying job.
0: Okay. How many, mm-hmm. you know how many people work for them?
1: I don't know how many people work
0: okay.
1: for them.
0: Okay. Mm-hmm. So now in the midst of bringing new people this way, how difficult is that?
1: It's been difficult because of the labels that has been placed on Pelham. Pelham is, there's nothing going on in Pelham, or Pelham is dead, or it's just all of the different labels. But that's what we're doing now is lifting up those labels.
0: Rebranding.
1: That's it. We're rebranding Pelham.
0: Now, what are some of the things that you do? Okay, check this out. Check this out. All right. Case and scenario. Okay. What is it that if I was a business owner and want to come to Pelham,
1: yes,
0: what would be your selling point for me to come to Pelham?
1: My selling point for you to come to Pelham.
0: Hey, my selling point for you.
1: My selling point okay. for you to come to Pelham is there's many options. Option A is whatever building that you're looking at, we can help you with those buildings.
0: Okay.
1: Cut you off, you know, cut your interest rate down
0: okay.
1: low, or even give you, throw in, you know, a little extra incentive for you
0: okay.
1: to come
0: okay.
1: to Pelham.
0: Okay.
1: Because that's what business owners are looking
0: right.
1: for.
0: Right.
1: They're looking for,
0: right.
1: you know, what do you have for me?
0: Right.
1: Do you have an
0: right.
1: incentive program for me?
0: Absolutely.
1: And we have those for business owners.
0: Do you have facade grants and things like
1: we
0: that?
1: We have facade grants. We have where you may not have to pay your water bill for a couple of months. So those are those type of programs what we can help you with if you want to own a business here in Pelham.
0: Okay.
1: Help you build up that building.
0: Gotcha.
1: Yeah.
0: Now, as far as major stores, are you reaching out to major stores? Because of course, you know, major stores, they're contingent on population.
1: I know.
0: You know,
1: I know,
0: which would make it difficult for you. So by you going and reaching out to the smaller businesses and the moms and pops, it's a good thing too, because that by itself can help, you know,
1: yes,
0: other yes. people, other businesses see, okay, I wanna invest. Because and then you got this highway going
1: highway.
0: Through here. You
1: We're
0: know,
1: working on that as well.
0: Yeah, so yeah. How much traffic go through here? DOT, you can get DOT and get some information on how much traffic goes through there.
1: I'm quite sure it's a lot.
0: Yeah.
1: And that's one of the things that myself and the city workers, we've been talking about, is keeping 19 built up, meaning clean,
0: mm-hmm.
1: Signage. Changing out our signage so people can feel more welcoming mm-hmm. when they're coming here.
0: When they're coming and when they're
1: through.
0: Going. So when they're coming in to Pelham, and what the people see on the highway makes a big
1: them.
0: Difference on whether or not they want to turn and come on
1: That's it.
0: And That's see it. What Pelham got to offer.
1: Mm-hmm. But I think now,
0: mm-hmm.
1: not just what's not on 19, I think now they're very interested
0: mm-hmm.
1: in what's downtown because it's something generating.
0: Right, right.
1: It's something generating
0: right.
1: out there
0: That's
1: for
0: right.
1: them. Also, we have, we're getting ready to put in a charging station for the Tesla's cars
0: okay.
1: to get charged.
0: Where's it gonna
1: so
0: be?
1: Right here next door to the chamber
0: okay.
1: and the little parking lot. So we're getting,
0: it's
1: slow.
0: That's smart. Hey, the race is not given.
1: To the who?
0: Okay, all right. But to the what?
1: To the what?
0: Uh-huh, to him. Oh. And
1: the
0: to
1: one
0: the what? And to the win.
1: Okay,
0: to the end.
1: All right.
0: Up in the air, okay.
1: Yes, sir. Yes,
0: so that's
1: sir.
0: That's great. I am looking forward to other events that you're having. Okay,
1: yes,
0: breast cancer awareness banquet.
1: Yes,
0: you got
1: yes.
0: a banquet that goes along with that.
1: Got a banquet that goes
0: okay.
1: along with that.
0: Now, where is that going to be held?
1: That's going to be held at First Baptist Church here in
0: okay.
1: their fellowship hall.
0: Okay, awesome,
1: mm-hmm.
0: awesome.
1: Mm-hmm.
0: And then you got the chili cook-off in November.
1: Yes, chili cook-off. If you want to be a part of that, listen, you say your chili is better than this person.
0: Do you cook chili?
1: I do cook chili.
0: You do?
1: Chili.
0: Is it good?
1: It's good to me. I don't know about nobody else, but it's good to me.
0: She said it's good to her. November the 7th, I'm going to see whether or not it's going to be good
1: all
0: to
1: right.
0: me.
1: Okay, now.
0: I love
1: right.
0: me some chili. I'm going to even tell you, is it good or is it not? What is your birthday?
1: My birthday is February the 20th.
0: February the 20th, okay.
1: Mm-hmm.
0: Okay, on November 28th, the reason I asked you on your birthday, because this is my birthday month.
1: Oh.
0: Yeah, I'm a 26 baby.
1: Okay, then.
0: Yeah, my son is a 26 baby. Yeah.
1: Well, you just happy all over
0: there. Small Business Saturday.
1: And that's for the business owners to want to come outside and
0: mm-hmm.
1: Because we do like a lot of vendor setup, and mm-hmm. that's specifically for our businesses here in
0: mm-hmm.
1: Pelham, Georgia.
0: Mm-hmm.
1: If they want to come outside and set up a stand or set up to sell, you know, their items on the outside.
0: Mm-hmm.
1: So that'll give people foot traffic to see what they're doing. Do more of an intimate.
0: Now, is this going to be during regular hours or during this particular time y'all going to do some extended hours?
1: It's going to be extended hours.
0: Extended hours.
1: Yes, sir.
0: Okay,
1: mm-hmm.
0: okay.
1: Mm-hmm.
0: That's great. And you got the Christmas tree light.
1: Yes, we did that last year,
0: yeah.
1: and they were so excited. We made last year Helen like a little polar
0: mm-hmm,
1: in the park.
0: Mm-hmm, mm-hmm.
1: We did the Christmas lighting tree. The children was excited. Parents was excited. They came out. They did. We had photo ops in different parts of the park where they can come and take pictures.
0: Mm.
1: So we're excited about that again this year. This year we're going to have cocoa. We're going to have cookies. We're going to have candy. We're going to have music playing. Last year was like a trial and error. We'll
0: right,
1: see what
0: right.
1: we can do. But this year is going to be the big
0: okay.
1: the big deal.
0: The big deal.
1: The big deal.
0: The big deal.
1: The big deal.
0: That's
1: yes,
0: all
1: sir.
0: Right.
1: The big deal.
0: I am excited for you and Pelham here.
1: Mm-hmm.
0: Now, what's Pelham motto? What is this? What is that?
1: You got to let me see now.
0: We are excited
1: yes.
0: about downtown Pelham here. Now you got the mistletoe market,
1: yes.
0: Santa's Workshop on December
1: mm-hmm.
0: the 12th.
1: Mm-hmm.
0: And on December the 18th, you got the Christmas paint party. Now, where is that going to be here?
1: It's going to be here at the Pelham Depot.
0: At the Pelham Depot.
1: Yes.
0: And the volunteer social.
1: For the volunteers, they have volunteered all year long. It's about them. It's about the volunteers.
0: So every year, you are looking to take everything to another level.
1: I am.
0: Now, how are the churches involved? Are the churches involved in this process?
1: Yes, we have a couple of churches that have been involved in this process. Mm-hmm. I'm wanting to be a part of helping to grow Pelham, helping to see something different in Pelham as well.
0: Right.
1: We're getting ready to, I've been working with some leaders here in Pelham mm-hmm. so that we can come outside and, you know, pray mm-hmm. in Pelham. Again, like I said, we did our first gospel fest in the park. Here in Pelham a couple of weeks ago, and it was amazing. I had a leader that actually talked to me about that wanted to know what's my algorithm here.
0: What's your algorithm here in Pelham?
1: And my algorithm here in Pelham is to do what God is calling me to do.
0: Amen.
1: And that's to bring the community together.
0: Amen.
1: That's to bring citizens together. That's to bring ministries together. It's not about one ministry.
0: Right.
1: It's about everyone.
0: When all God's children
1: get together.
0: All right.
1: On one accord. Oh, he's right here. Okay.
0: Okay, now you better don't you start nothing now. You don't start nothing.
1: You're about to make me.
0: You don't start.
1: You got me. You know, got it.
0: Lord have mercy. So I see you're pleading for volunteers.
1: Yes, I am.
0: Okay, and you're looking to have a youth advisory board that is coming soon.
1: Mm-hmm.
0: I like that. Yes. I like that, the youth advisory board.
1: Yes.
0: And you're partnering with the Pelham City School System.
1: I am.
0: That is good. And I think it's so imperative, so important
1: mm-hmm.
0: for our young folks to take interest in local government.
1: It is.
0: It is. Now, who's the mayor here?
1: His name is James Eubanks.
0: James Eubanks.
1: Yes.
0: Okay, James.
1: And we have an interim city manager, and he's the only one that was chosen. His name is Frank Etheridge. I'm excited to work alongside with both the mayor and the city manager.
0: Gotcha.
1: Yeah.
0: Now, wow. So with you guys putting y'all heads together and brainstorming together,
1: Skyrocket. I felt you when you was
0: there. Yeah, you saw it coming. You saw it coming.
1: Skyrocket. Lord, that's what we're getting ready to do.
0: Yeah. That is awesome.
1: Yes.
0: And the people excited. Let me tell you something.
1: Mm-hmm.
0: When you doing something and you get the people excited about it, that makes a whole world of difference.
1: It does.
0: And then they feel that they are a part of the few to the rocket.
1: Yeah.
0: And it makes them feel better. That makes them want to do more. That makes them proud of their city. When they go different places, they can say, I'm from Pelham, Georgia.
1: Yeah.
0: And say it with pride.
1: And you better not
0: say nothing about my city.
1: You better not.
0: Huh? Yeah. That's it. So I'm really excited for y'all. When I say excited, I'm gonna have to get the mayor and city manager on the show too.
1: Gonna have to.
0: I talk to them and see where their mind is.
1: Let's get them on.
0: That is all right.
1: Yes.
0: That is all right. What's the population here?
1: We have a little over 5,000. I want to say 5,100.
0: Okay.
1: Mm-hmm.
0: That is awesome. What's the eating place around here? I'm hungry.
1: Well, you have Ash on Go, but she's not open on Mondays. And you have Chewy's.
0: Okay.
1: Mexican restaurant. They have some amazing food.
0: Okay.
1: You have Backstreet. They're not open on Monday, but you have Chicken Tree.
0: Chicken what?
1: Chicken Tri.
0: Chicken Tri.
1: Yes, they have some good old chicken.
0: You said that. Like, you read back when you said that.
1: You said
0: that.
1: Fried chicken. But I want to tell you this. Now, don't forget about Piggly Wiggly, the deli. Oh, my God.
0: They have some good chicken over there. Some good food.
1: Just good food. Then we have.
0: Now, wait a minute. Now, when you said that, now you went into a whole different zone.
1: You saw me.
0: I saw you. So it must be some showing up good food over there.
1: It is. We have Subway here.
0: I'm going to have to go over there. Well, I'm going to
1: okay.
0: Wait a minute. I'm
1: going
0: to
1: okay.
0: I'm gonna have to go over there.
1: Go on.
0: But you look at
1: go
0: you.
1: On.
0: You look like you want to go too.
1: Go on. Just go on over there. And also, we have a Pizza Hut here.
0: Mm-hmm. A Pizza Hut.
1: Inside of, his name is BJ. He opened up the convenience store across from Hardee's. Okay. And now we have a Pizza Hut inside of the store.
0: Awesome.
1: Yeah.
0: That is awesome. So we have a Hardee's here.
1: We have a Hardee's. We have Pizza Hut.
0: Is that a Carter's Chicken down there?
1: It's Chicken Truck.
0: Chicken. That's what you were just talking about. Oh, okay. That's where. Okay. Mm-hmm. Okay.
1: We have a Subway. Okay. We have Piggly Wiggly Deli. We have Chewy's. We have Backstreet. We have Ash on Go. We have Dim Sisters.
0: What's that pizza place name?
1: Fratelli's on 19.
0: Yeah. Okay.
1: Fratelli's.
2: Okay.
1: We have Dim Sisters. They're on.
0: Where Dim Sisters at?
1: Dim Sisters are on. They're across town, but they're not open today.
0: Mm-hmm.
1: We have. Who else we have here? BW Wings, they're not open on Monday as well.
0: Why ain't open on Monday?
1: I don't know why they're not.
0: You need to tell them. You need to tell them they need to open every day, except Sunday.
1: They're not open on
0: y'all,
1: Monday.
0: Y'all been open every day. Y'all won't open.
1: But every place that I have named here in Pelham to eat at is a wonderful place to eat. The food is good.
0: That's good.
1: The service is amazing. I'm telling you, you're going to leave with a smile on your face, and your tummy's going to be full of smiles as well.
0: I believe that.
1: Yeah.
0: I believe that.
1: Yes.
0: Listen, we're going to take this opportunity to thank you for tuning in to Let's Talk Radio Show. What an amazing show we've had with Miss
1: Felicia Draggs.
0: And her title is?
1: Main Street Downtown Development Director.
0: And if you need to get in contact with her,
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0: 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We're live right here in Pelham, Georgia.
1: The little what?
0: The little big town.
1: All right.
0: All right. You didn't hear from nobody. You heard it from here. Y'all take care.
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11: The proceeding has been a paid program, paid by Yaz Johnson, and the views do not necessarily represent the views of this station or management.
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14: 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This is Usher.
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16: Man, I love this place. I've been surfing here since I was a kid. Now, seeing my grandson out on the water, it means everything to me. Watching him and taking in the blue waves, the sea breeze, the blurry horizon.
17: If you have geographic atrophy, or GA, subtle changes in vision could mean it's progressing toward irreversible vision loss. Izervay is proven to slow GA progression and could help preserve your vision for longer, so you may keep seeing.